I've done something else. With a guy from Canada. He's really cute, you know? It's really good also. 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We did a song together called It's Only Love. I think I'll bring him out now. By the way, his name is Brian.

0: 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Got a nice package, alright.
1: Edit.
2: 4, 3, 2, 1.

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6: Yippee-ki-yay, motherfucker.
7: Precious!

And then she told me, like, come to her house. And I went over. Nobody there. I was like, nobody here. She said, I told you, no.

And once you, and when you feel blue, she knows her place. Right beside you. Right beside you.